thought she was hotter than a $2 pistol. 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She was built and fun.

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1: Yo, das Armageddon
0: 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Over
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0: Optic My Records man.
1: 2004,
0: no
1: check das, biatch. Yo, yo,
0: okay.

0: over the points, over the points, over the points, over the points, over the points, over the points, over the points, over the points.
1: Ja, dat was ie. Tot de volgende, Hobby.
2: En

the first thing you know, old Jed's a millionaire. Ken folks said, Jed, move away from there. He said, California is the place you ought to be. So he loaded up the truck and they moved to Beverly Hills, that is, swimming

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They would like to thank you folks for kindly dropping in. You're all invited back again to this locality to have a heaping helping of their hospitality. Beverly Hillbillies, that's what they call them now. Nice folks. Y'all come back, yeah?

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1: 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Coming at you, coming at you, coming at you. 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